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2: Less than half of engaged couples with kids discuss how they're going to parent those kids after the wedding. 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
5: 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Everywhere you go, we got the music. Finally, a station that's playing the music that defined a generation. This is Mylon Lefevre. I want to thank you for listening.

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4: This is Max Licato. 1 Kings 18 and verse 40 reads, Elijah commanded them, seize the prophets of Baal. Don't let anyone get away. They seized them, and Elijah had them slaughtered there. This moment does not sit well in our modern, westernized mindset. Elijah, a man of God, brandishing a sword and executing several hundred men. Except for the fact that these weren't just men, they were disciples of the devil. They were demonic in their devotion to the cause of hell, all in the name of God. In the final days, as recorded in Revelation 20 and verse 3, God will cast Satan into the bottomless pit and shut him up and set a seal on him so that he should deceive the nations no more. This is Max Licato.
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3: Hi, I'm Barry McGuire, author of Ignite Your Life, explaining how you can have wholehearted faith regardless of your circumstances. 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

0: 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If you're
1: 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I'm calling from Lima, Peru. 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
4: Does hope help determine where you focus your vision? Hi, this is the Lipo Minute. A big part of hope is having vision, looking toward something. As Christians, we are told in the Bible what we can look toward, what we can put our hope in. 2 Corinthians 4:18 says, "We fix our eyes not on what is seen, but on what is unseen. For what is seen is temporary, but what is unseen is eternal." Our life of faith is directed towards what we physically can't see. That's one of the reasons why Jesus is so awesome. He gives us something tangible to look at, an actual human being we can read about and know. Hebrews 12:2, "Let us fix our eyes on Jesus, the author and perfecter of our faith, who for the joy set before him endured the cross, scorning its shame, and sat down at the right hand of the throne of God." If you find it difficult to know where to focus your vision, turn your eyes upon Jesus. I've got 4 super practical tips for how to be outrageously hopeful at livehopenow.com.
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Mike Schlody in the Voice Hangar Studio on a ridge in the Ozarks. Welcome to the show. I have Cooper the Copper Canine with me. And the music that defined your generation. It's all right here. It's all in the name. We're going to start it off with Leslie Phillips. Here she is with By My Spirit. 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
1: That goes back to the year 2000. The Knuckles couple, Nathan and Christy, with the group Watermark. All Things New is the title track to that album. I'm Mike Schlody. This is Mike at the Mic. Thank you so much for showing up. We're going to take a little break and come back and read more of God's Word. We are in Luke chapter 7. I'll see you there.
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3: PJI is asking the U.S. Supreme Court to hear the case of our client, Sherry Detweiler. She was fired from an Oregon medical center after seeking a religious accommodation from nasal swab testing. Now, the Ninth Circuit ruled that her stated objections were too secular to support her religious discrimination claim. Well, PJI's petition points to conflicting federal court decisions over how employees must explain their religious beliefs to receive protections under Title VII. PJI is asking the Supreme Court to establish a clear standard protecting religious employees nationwide.
2: PJI provides legal representation without charge. 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
1: 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Mike at the mic, welcome to the show. We read God's Word one book at a time, one chapter at a time, one verse at a time. We do it a little bit each hour. We are in Luke now, chapter 7, picking up at verse 31. I know it's been a few days, but in context, Jesus is talking to the people, and he was explaining about John the Baptist. In verse 31, he says, "To what then shall I compare the men of this generation? And what are they like? They are like children sitting in the marketplace and calling to one another, who say, 'We played the flute for you, and you did not dance. We sang a dirge, and you did not cry.' For John the Baptist has come eating no bread and drinking no wine, and you say he has a demon. The Son of Man has come eating and drinking, and you say, 'Behold, a gluttonous man and a drunkard, a friend of tax collectors and sinners.' Yet wisdom is vindicated by all her children." We'll pause there and play some Halo. Mike at the mic, classicchristian247.com.

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0: 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I don't know if I knew this, but Ian Askelin was one of the co-writers on that song. From Seventh Time Down, Just Say Jesus popped out on the market in 2013. 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
2: And Satan led him up and showed him all the kingdoms of the world in a moment of time. And the devil said to him, I will give you all of this domain and its glory, for it has been handed over to me, and I give it to whomever I wish. Somebody has well pointed out that the reason Satan could offer Jesus the kingdoms of the world was because the kingdoms of the world were Satan's to give in the first place. That's why Jesus said in John 12:31, Satan is the prince of this world. Satan has temporary control over the political system in this world, the economic system, the entertainment world. All of those systems are temporarily under Satan's control. That's why he could offer them to Jesus.
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1: 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Hey, coming up in just a couple of days, it'll be American Red Friday. 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
1: That's a good one from The Cry. That is a great way to start off the 11 o'clock hour of Mike at the Mic. Hey, welcome. I'm Mike Schlody. Cooper the Copper Canine is with me. Here's a song from the Benjamin Gate. It's called How Long?

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1: ClassicChristian247.com. The ninth day of the ninth month in the year of our Lord 2026. It's already Wednesday, and here we go. We're in a four-day work week for a lot of us because many of us had a three-day weekend this past weekend. Here's Renee Garcia. You don't need it. 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
1: 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A little birdie is telling me that we may see a little cool down in the next few days. Next few days, meaning maybe within a week or so. I don't know. I just know that there have been records set all over the place with the number of extreme hot days. With this high pressure that's been sitting over the midsection of America for so long. And that's what I would like to say to that high pressure sitting over America. So long! I'm ready for some cool days. ClassicChristian247.com.
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5: 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But the results, they're impressive. 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
1: 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Let's continue in the book of Luke chapter 7, picking up at verse 36. You and I have the honor and the privilege of reading God's Word. One book at a time, one chapter at a time, one verse at a time, every day that we do Mike at the Mic right here. Verse 36 of chapter 7, the book of Luke. Now one of the Pharisees was asking him to eat with him. And he entered the Pharisee's house and reclined at the table. And behold, there was a woman in the city who was a sinner. And when she learned that he was reclining at the table in the Pharisee's house, she brought an alabaster jar of perfume. And standing behind him at his feet, crying, she began to wet his feet with her tears. And she kept wiping them with the hair of her head and kissing his feet and anointing them with the perfume. Now when the Pharisee who had invited him saw this, he said to himself, saying, if this man were a prophet, he would know who and what sort of person this woman is who is touching him, that she is a sinner. We'll find out what Jesus did next hour. ClassicChristian247.com.

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1: 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Mike Schlody, this is Mike at the mic. Welcome to this show. Thank you for spending some time with me today. Here's Kim Boyce. Love has made the difference. 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
2: 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Mike at the mic. Hey, welcome to the show. It's the third hour of this little radio program that we do from 10 in the morning until 1 in the afternoon. And we encore it again tonight, 10 p.m. until 1 a.m., by the way. Shaded Red this hour. Also, Jeremy Camp and Zoe Girl. And here is the true legend in Christian music, contemporary music. It's Stephen Curtis Chapman, free, ClassicChristian247.com.

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1: Wow, Shaded Red. I remember them from my days at WQFL in Rockford, Illinois. That song came from their self-titled album. There were 12 tracks on the Shaded Red project, released by Cadence back in 1997. Man, time is flying. Bill Baumgart next.
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1: 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Mike at the mic. I'm Mike Schlody. We are in the book of Luke chapter 7. And for context, a Pharisee invited Jesus over to have supper, have a meal with him. And there was a woman in the city who was a sinner, who was there. The alabaster jar of perfume. Lady, remember that story? And the Pharisee was like, if this man were a prophet, he would know what kind of person this woman is. Well, verse 40, this is where Jesus says, and Jesus answered and said to him, is how it begins, Simon, I have something to say to you. And he replied, say it, teacher. A moneylender had two debtors. One owed 500 denarii and the other 50. When they were unable to repay, he graciously forgave them both. So which of them will love him more? Simon answered and said, I suppose the one whom he graciously forgave more. And he said to them, you have judged correctly. And turning to the woman, he said to Simon, do you see this woman? I entered your house. You gave me no water for my feet, but she has wet my feet with her tears and wiped them with her hair. You gave me no kiss, but she, since the time I came in, has not ceased to kiss my feet. You did not anoint my head with oil, but she anointed my feet with perfume. For this reason I say to you, her sins, which are many, have been forgiven. For she loved much, but he who is forgiven little loves little. Then he said to her, your sins have been forgiven. And those who were reclining at the table with him began to say to themselves, who is this man who even forgives sins? And he said to the woman, your faith has saved you. Go in peace. This is Phillips, Craig, and Dean. ClassicChristian247.com.

0: R.
1: 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Kind of wild weather lately with the hot stuff in the middle of the country and storms out in Hawaii. A crazy glacial mudslide in Nepal. How are you holding up in the heat if you're under that dome of hot, oppressive air? Are you hanging in there? Check in and let us know. 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

you go at this point. Man, I've had a great time being with you again today. Do not forget that we encore Mike at the Mic at 10 p.m. It goes until 1 a.m. Central Time USA, of course, adjust for your time zone. I love you big time. If God allows, I'll see you tomorrow. Classic Christian 20.

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3: This is Max Licato. 1 Kings 18 and verse 40 reads, Elijah commanded them, seize the prophets of Baal. Don't let anyone get away. They seized them, and Elijah had them slaughtered there. This moment does not sit well in our modern, westernized mindset. Elijah, a man of God, brandishing a sword and executing several hundred men. Except for the fact that these weren't just men, they were disciples of the devil. They were demonic in their devotion to the cause of hell, all in the name of God. In the final days, as recorded in Revelation 20 and verse 3, God will cast Satan into the bottomless pit and shut him up and set a seal on him so that he should deceive the nations no more. This is Max Licato.
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2: 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When life gets you down, remember there's no one who loves you like God does. When you doubt His love, remember that He proved His great love for you by sending His Son Jesus to the cross. 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
4: Does hope help determine where you focus your vision? Hi, this is the Live Hope Minute. A big part of hope is having vision, looking toward something. As Christians, we are told in the Bible what we can look toward, what we can put our hope in. 2 Corinthians 4:18 says, "We fix our eyes not on what is seen, but on what is unseen. For what is seen is temporary, but what is unseen is eternal." Our life of faith is directed towards what we physically can't see. That's one of the reasons why Jesus is so awesome. He gives us something tangible to look at, an actual human being we can read about and know. Hebrews 12:2, "Let us fix our eyes on Jesus, the author and perfecter of our faith, who for the joy set before him endured the cross, scorning its shame, and sat down at the right hand of the throne of God." If you find it difficult to know where to focus your vision, turn your eyes upon Jesus. I've got 4 super practical tips for how to be outrageously hopeful at livehopenow.com.
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4: PJI is asking the U.S. Supreme Court to hear the case of our client, Sherry Detweiler. 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Well, PJI's petition points to conflicting federal court decisions over how employees must explain their religious beliefs to receive protections under Title VII. PJI is asking the Supreme Court to establish a clear standard protecting religious employees nationwide.
3: PJI provides legal representation without charge. 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
6: 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It's always the best, and I'm sure glad they play my stuff. 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
3: 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That's why Jesus said in John 12:31, Satan is the prince of this world. Satan has temporary control over the political system in this world, the economic system, the entertainment world. All of those systems are temporarily under Satan's control. 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
2: 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Our natural reaction to people that cause us pain is retaliation. 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This is an exercise of real faith. And just like physical exercise, it doesn't always feel good. But the results, they're impressive. Not only does it please God and leave room for His response, but as James 1, 3, and 4 says, it also results in spiritual strength and real perseverance. So may your faith be emboldened today as you wait on the Lord to right your wrongs.
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7: 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Minions James, Henry, and Ed team up to make a monster movie designed to restore their cinematic luster, and they plan to conjure up said monster from the spellbook of a warlock they once served. 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

This is Barry from the Chicago area. Classic Christian is a favorite of mine. I listen every day. Came into a relationship with Jesus in 1971. Amy Grant played a huge role in my life. Her music, it's just such a joy to hear her again, as well as artists like David Meese, The Archers. I cut my teeth on all those artists. Their music was a soundtrack to my walk with Jesus. So thank you so much for being there.

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0: he met some followers of Jesus and wanted what they had. He went to their meetings to find Jesus. Nothing happened. So when Ali was invited to another meeting, he decided it would be his last. At that meeting, the unexpected happened.
1: I felt a strange peace that I never felt before. I cannot even express. It gave me joy. I felt so light. That night when I was going home, things looked so fresh. Even stars, trees, even the air smelled differently. I felt like a new being.
0: Jesus had made Ali a new creation. 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
3: This is Max Licato. 1 Kings 18 and verse 40 reads, Elijah commanded them, seize the prophets of Baal. Don't let anyone get away. They seized them, and Elijah had them slaughtered there. This moment does not sit well in our modern, westernized mindset. Elijah, a man of God, brandishing a sword and executing several hundred men. Except for the fact that these weren't just men, they were disciples of the devil. They were demonic in their devotion to the cause of hell, all in the name of God. In the final days, as recorded in Revelation 20 and verse 3, God will cast Satan into the bottomless pit and shut him up and set a seal on him so that he should deceive the nations no more. This is Max Licato.
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3: Does hope help determine where you focus your vision? Hi, this is the Live Hope Minute. A big part of hope is having vision, looking toward something. As Christians, we are told in the Bible what we can look toward, what we can put our hope in. 2 Corinthians 4:18 says, "We fix our eyes not on what is seen, but on what is unseen. For what is seen is temporary, but what is unseen is eternal." Our life of faith is directed towards what we physically can't see. That's one of the reasons why Jesus is so awesome. He gives us something tangible to look at, an actual human being we can read about and know. Hebrews 12:2, "Let us fix our eyes on Jesus, the author and perfecter of our faith, who for the joy set before him endured the cross, scorning its shame, and sat down at the right hand of the throne of God." If you find it difficult to know where to focus your vision, turn your eyes upon Jesus. I've got 4 super practical tips for how to be outrageously hopeful at livehopenow.com.
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Hello. Mike Schlotte in the Voice Hanger Studio on a ridge in the Ozarks. Welcome to the show. Cooper the Copper Canine is hanging out with me again today. And I'm really, really, really glad that you are here. Musically, some David Meese, Farrell and Farrell, Cutlass and FFH, and Cindy Morgan, and a whole lot more. Here's a band called Third Day. Remember this one? It's Come Together. Classic Christian 24/7.

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1: 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Nice job, buddy. Here's Margaret Becker with Solomon's Shoes on Mike at the Mike. Thank you for listening.

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0: 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That's the Meese tune I was talking about. Hey, Mike Schlody in the Voice Hanger studio on a ridge in the Ozarks on the 10th day of September in the year of our Lord, 2026. We are just one day shy of 25 years since the attacks in New York City and the Pentagon. Unbelievable. I remember where I was. I'm sure if you're old enough to remember, you do as well. Amy Grant coming up next. Classic Christian, 247.com.
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4: PJI is asking the U.S. Supreme Court to hear the case of our client, Sherry Detweiler. 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Well, PJI's petition points to conflicting federal court decisions over how employees must explain their religious beliefs to receive protections under Title VII. PJI is asking the Supreme Court to establish a clear standard protecting religious employees nationwide.
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1: 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Let's read some of God's Word, one book at a time, one chapter at a time, one verse at a time. We're in Luke chapter 8. This is great going through this gospel account. And it happened that soon afterward, you'd have to read Luke chapter 7 to know what the afterward is after. Well, anyhow, he was going around from one city and village to another, preaching and proclaiming the good news of the kingdom of God. The 12 were with him, and also some women who had been healed of evil spirits and sicknesses. Mary, who was called Magdalene, from whom 7 demons had gone out, and Joanna, the wife of Chuza, Herod's manager, and Susanna, and many others who were ministering to them from their possessions. Next hour, we'll pick it up at verse 4, and we will get into some parables. Here's Farrell and Farrell, ClassicChristian247.com.

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1: 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JustTheNews.com has a report that says the White House is reportedly planning to reverse a half century of damage to the nuclear family by rewarding married parents who stay home and raise their children. As Vice President J.D. Vance appears poised to officially announce the program's addition on Thursday, that'll be today, at the Republican National Convention in Dallas. FFH coming up next.
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3: And Satan led him up and showed him all the kingdoms of the world in a moment of time. And the devil said to him, I will give you all of this domain and its glory, for it has been handed over to me, and I give it to whomever I wish. Somebody has well pointed out that the reason Satan could offer Jesus the kingdoms of the world was because the kingdoms of the world were Satan's to give in the first place. That's why Jesus said in John 12:31, Satan is the prince of this world. Satan has temporary control over the political system in this world, the economic system, the entertainment world. All of those systems are temporarily under Satan's control. That's why he could offer them to Jesus.
2: Pathway Minute is produced by Pathway to Victory. 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
1: 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Welcome to hour number two. Cooper the Copper King.

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1: 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Earlier, you might have noticed we played Jeremy Camp and a song from the Benjamin Gate. Adrian Leishing, the lead singer for the Benjamin Gate, married Jeremy Camp. I don't know if you knew that or not, or know the history. 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
3: 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But the results, they're impressive. 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
1: 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Let's get back into God's Word. We are in Luke chapter 8, picking up at verse 4 now. Reading the Word of God one book at a time, one chapter at a time, one verse at a time. Now when a large crowd was coming together, and those from the various cities were journeying to him, he spoke by way of a parable. The sower went out to sow his seed. And as he sowed, some fell beside the road, and it was trampled underfoot, and birds of the air ate it up. And other seed fell on rock, and as soon as it grew up, it withered away, because it had no moisture. And other seed fell among the thorns, and when the thorns grew up with it, they choked it out. And other seed fell into good soil, and growing up, it produced a crop 100 times as great. As he said these things, he would call out, "He who has ears to hear, let him hear." The disciples are going to ask him, what's that all about? What's that mean? We'll find out in about an hour. Here's Billy Sprague, Mike at the Mic.

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4: In the movie Minions and Monsters, now on video, Universal's bumbling, babbling, overall-wearing characters return for another origin story prequel. 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Minions James, Henry, and Ed team up to make a monster movie designed to restore their cinematic luster, and they plan to conjure up said monster from the spellbook of a warlock they once served. The latest Despicable Me spinoff delivers more silly slapstick shenanigans, as well as bare backsides and a mild profanity. 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I'm Adam Holtz for Plugged In by Focus on the Family.
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1: Classic Christian 247.com. Well, looking into that headline that said Trump and Vance push toward to reward parents who stay home with kids by reversing a Johnson-era policy, the administration is drafting a rule that would let stay-at-home married parents receive subsidies from the $12 billion Child Care and Development Fund. J.D. Vance has made the initiative a priority, telling the crowd and Marietta, Georgia rally on Saturday that what's left over with the ashes is ashes of what they've torn down is socialism. Well, we've got a different approach, my friends. We want to invest in you. We want to fight for you, and we want to fight for your children's future. See how this all plays out. It's Ken Tamplin, Mystery Train, Mike at the Mic, Classic Christian 247.com.

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1: 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Mike Schlody in the Voice Hanger studio on a ridge in the Ozarks. Hello to you. Welcome to the show. This is hour number three of a little three-hour program that airs from 10 in the morning until 1 in the afternoon Central Time, USA. Here's a band called Servant. It's Owen and Sandy and Bruce and Rob and David and Bob and Matt and Eric, or at least some combination thereof. We are the light. ClassicChristian247.com.

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1: 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Hanging out with the best listeners in the world. I'm still kind of toasty here in the Voice Hanger studio. Good news that temps will be dropping and they're

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1: 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Michael W. Smith music still ahead. 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
1: 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Reading God's Word, one book at a time, one chapter at a time, one verse at a time. We are in Luke chapter 8, picking up at verse 9, when the disciples asked him, what does that parable mean about the sower? Verse 9 says, and his disciples began questioning him as to what this parable meant. And he said to you, it has been granted to know the mysteries of the kingdom of God, but to the rest, it is in parables, so that seeing they may not see, and hearing they may not understand. Now the parable is this, the seed is the word of God. And those beside the road are those who have heard. Then the devil comes and takes away the word from their heart, so that they will not believe and be saved. And those on the rock are those who, when they hear, receive the word with joy, and these have no root. They believe for a while, and in time of temptation fall away. And the seed which fell among the thorns, these are the ones who have heard, and as they go on their way, they are choked with worries and riches and pleasures of life, and they do not bear ripe fruit. But the seed in the good soil, these are the ones who have heard the word in an honest and good heart, and hold it fast, and bear fruit with perseverance. Here's Mr. Edwin Hawkins on Mike at the Mic.

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1: 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Thanks, Smitty. Thank you, Robo Voice. Hey, we're going to take a little tiny break. I mean, it's going to be a small one, but pay attention to it. There might be stuff in there that you need to know. And then the band Fireflight next on Mike at the Mic.
2: Cast yourself in the astonishing stories of Jesus pouring out his love in the Muslim world.
3: If I really hear Jesus, if he really talks to me, then I'll decide, yes, he's God, he's the way. Otherwise, I'll just stay as a Muslim and just see what life will show.
2: Ali was raised Muslim in Turkey. At university, he met some followers of Jesus and wanted what they had. He went to their meetings to find Jesus. Nothing happened. So when Ali was invited to another meeting, he decided it would be his last. At that meeting, the unexpected happened.
3: I felt a strange peace that I never felt before. I cannot even express. It gave me joy. I felt so light. That night, when I was going home, things looked so fresh. Even stars, trees, even the air smelled differently. I felt like a new being.
2: Jesus had made Ali a new creation. Join what Jesus is doing in the Muslim world. FrontiersUSA.org.
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0: testify to love.
1: Yeah, buddy, that's it for today. So good to know that you hang out with us. And some of you have supported us financially. Marie. So many others. Jack. Ken. Thank you very much for that. Hey, if God allows, I will see you tomorrow, and it will be American Red Friday. So make sure to let me know if you served in the U.S. military. You guys take care. I love you. Classic Christian.

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7: 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Look for the classics always. It's always the best. I'm sure glad.

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3: This is Max Licato. 1 Kings 18 and verse 40 reads, Elijah commanded them, seize the prophets of Baal. Don't let anyone get away. They seized them, and Elijah had them slaughtered there. This moment does not sit well in our modern, westernized mindset. Elijah, a man of God, brandishing a sword and executing several hundred men. Except for the fact that these weren't just men, they were disciples of the devil. They were demonic in their devotion to the cause of hell, all in the name of God. In the final days, as recorded in Revelation 20 and verse 3, God will cast Satan into the bottomless pit and shut him up and set a seal on him so that he should deceive the nations no more. This is Max Licato.
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3: Now, God's timing is not usually our timing, but we can be sure, my friend, God is never late.
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3: 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Well, my friend, those things are not true. Our God is all-knowing and all-powerful. 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When life gets you down, remember there's no one who loves you like God does. When you doubt His love, remember that He proved His great love for you by sending His Son Jesus to the cross. 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
1: This is Gary calling from Livingston, Louisiana, and I'm really digging this radio station. It sounds so much like what I listened to back in the late 80s, early 90s, and when I was in contemporary Christian music radio. So thank you for what you're doing. I hope you stay around. I'm really loving this, and I'm going to pass this on to everybody that I can think of.

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3: Does hope help determine where you focus your vision? Hi, this is the LIVO Minute. A big part of hope is having vision, looking toward something. As Christians, we are told in the Bible what we can look toward, what we can put our hope in. 2 Corinthians 4:18 says, "We fix our eyes not on what is seen, but on what is unseen. For what is seen is temporary, but what is unseen is eternal." Our life of faith is directed towards what we physically can't see. That's one of the reasons why Jesus is so awesome. He gives us something tangible to look at, an actual human being we can read about and know. Hebrews 12:2, "Let us fix our eyes on Jesus, the author and perfecter of our faith, who for the joy set before him endured the cross, scorning its shame, and sat down at the right hand of the throne of God." If you find it difficult to know where to focus your vision, turn your eyes upon Jesus. I've got 4 super practical tips for how to be outrageously hopeful at livehopenow.com.
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6: 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This is John Schlitt, and I'm sure glad they play my song.

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5: And Satan led him up and showed him all the kingdoms of the world in a moment of time. 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Satan has temporary control over the political system in this world, the economic system, the entertainment world. 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That's why he could offer them to Jesus.
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1: 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I love listening to ClassicChristian247.com. The songs remind me of growing up in the 80s in Albuquerque and the station that we had back there. And plus, the great songs from the 90s as well. So thank you so much. Keep up the great.

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4: Cast yourself in the astonishing stories of Jesus pouring out his love in the Muslim world.
5: If I really hear Jesus, if he really talks to me, then I'll decide, yes, he's God, he's the way. 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
4: 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So when Ali was invited to another meeting, he decided it would be his last. At that meeting, the unexpected happened.
5: I felt a strange peace that I never felt before. 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It gave me joy. 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Even stars, trees, even the air smelled differently. I felt like a new being.
4: Jesus had made Ali a new creation. 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